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4: Partly cloudy tonight, low near 12. A mix of sun and cloud tomorrow, high of 24. Sunshine continuing Sunday with a high of 25, the low near 13.

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Need a job? OPP. Getting robbed? OPP. 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OPP. 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
3: Partly cloudy tonight, low near 12. A mix of sun and cloud tomorrow, high of 24. Sunshine continuing Sunday with a high of 25, the low near 13.

0: 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More than just a place where Toronto throws its giant concerts. They have small concerts too. 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
3: Partly cloudy tonight, low near 12. A mix of sun and cloud tomorrow, high of 24. Sunshine continuing Sunday with a high of 25, the low near 13.

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As he brought his frothy beer mug to his lips, raises a dubious and uncertain eyebrow, skeptical. Abso-freaking-lutely. 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

0: 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I mean, it's all just buttons and songs, really, eh? You know what I mean?
1: No, oh, don't touch that button. We were never here. I was never here. We were never here. I was never here. 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
3: Partly cloudy tonight, low near 12. A mix of sun and cloud tomorrow, high of 24. Sunshine continuing Sunday with a high of 25, the low near 13.
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The alternative for Moonstone. Either get some Moonstones or stop referring to yourself like that. 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
1: A mix of sun and cloud today, high of 24. Sunshine on Sunday with a high of 25, the low near 13.

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4: A mix of sun and cloud today. High of 24. Sunshine on Sunday with a high of 25. The low near 13.

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As if someone said, hey, wouldn't it be cool if we drove boats to work instead of cars? And then someone else said, let's let that guy make a town. 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

Hey, yo, Adam, what's up? This is Mixmaster Mike. I'm calling from Sacramento. I've been wanting to hook up with you, maybe on some tracks. I got some shit right here. If you could... I put my turntable to a Wawa.

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5: A mix of sun and cloud today, high of 24. Sunshine on Sunday with a high of 25, the low near 13.

somewhere to Neverland. I'm dying.

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Something here I don't get, something here I don't see.

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0: 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I mean, you really just don't know, right? 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I wonder where I'm living now.
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3: A mix of sun and cloud today, high of 24, sunshine on Sunday with a high of 25, the low near 13.

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0: You need to watch more Adventures of Hawkstone, starring Ethan Hawke. They just added a fifth season. Very exciting. We are the Alternative North, 89.1 Max FM.

KSO is a funny way of telling the government we are Max FM. Here's another thing we call the government. A bunch of bad. We're only when we're just with ourselves. Not over the radio.

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Some band. Somewhere. Where. Recorded a song. And this is that song. 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
4: A mix of sun and cloud today, high of 24. Sunshine on Sunday with a high of 25, the low near 13.

0: the alternative for Muskoka. Or as they say in Toronto, the lawless wasteland of the north.
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5: A mix of sun and cloud today, high of 24. Sunshine on Sunday with a high of 25, the low near 13.

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Beaver capital of the world. Actually, it's way less adorable than you'd think. Trees constantly falling down, waterways dammed up. Goddamn beavers. 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

0: booze up for about 2.5 minutes of commerce. No? 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
5: Today, a mix of sun and cloud with a slight chance of showers this afternoon and a high of 24 with a humidex of 29. Tonight, mainly cloudy with a chance of showers and a low of 12. Tomorrow, a mix of sun and cloud with a high of 24. And Monday, sunshine with a high of 25.

greatest songs go when they die? We bury them in really tiny coffins. And we ward off the spirit of dead songs using various arcane sorcery techniques. Yeah, just kidding. We actually swat at them with a wiffle bat. 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
1: Good morning, I'm Jill Charlebois. Mix of sun and cloud today with a slight chance of showers and a high of 24. 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The Tony Award-nominated musical is set on December 4th, 1956, the night an extraordinary twist of fate brought Johnny Cash, Jerry Lee Lewis, Carl Perkins, and Elvis Presley together at Sun Records in Memphis for one of the greatest jam sessions in music history. It's taking place at the Orillia Opera House. 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The town of Gander, Newfoundland, is defending its decision to invite U.S. Ambassador Pete Hoekstra to its 9/11 ceremony. The town became a hub for stranded airline flights and passengers in the wake of the terrorist attacks that took place on September 11, 2001, which led to the temporary closure of U.S. airspace. 38 planes had to make emergency landings at Gander's airport in the wake of the attacks. The town says that Hoekstra's invitation to the ceremony this month was protocol and not an endorsement. The U.S. ambassador caused controversy by criticizing the Elbows Up campaign in response to tariffs imposed by U.S. President Donald Trump. In sports, the Blue Jays defeated the Kansas City Royals 9-2 last night and managed to keep pace in the AL wildcard race. Alejandro Kirk, Ernie Clements, and George Springer each drove in two runs. In CFL action, the Montreal Alouettes got past the BC Lions 37-30. The Owls scored 20 points in the third quarter to improve to a 10-2 season record. In women's pro baseball, the New York Hides crushed the league-leading San Francisco Firebells 14-2 last night. Quebec's Andrea LeBlanc hit a two-run homer in the sixth inning to give the Bells their only two runs. In OHL preseason play, Brantford beat Niagara 7-1, Guelph got past Brampton 5-2, and the Sioux doubled Sudbury 4-2. 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Today's forecast for Orillia, Barrie, and Muskoka, a mix of sun and cloud with a slight chance of showers this afternoon, and a high of 24 with a humidex of 29. Tonight, mainly cloudy with a chance of showers and a low of 12. Tomorrow, a mix of sun and cloud with a high of 24. And Monday, sunshine with a high of 25. I'm Jill Charlebois. 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
6: Today, a mix of sun and cloud with a slight chance of showers this afternoon and a high of 24 with a humidex of 29. Tonight, mainly cloudy with a chance of showers and a low of 12. Tomorrow, a mix of sun and cloud with a high of 24. And Monday, sunshine with a high of 25.

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1: Good morning, I'm Jill Charlebois. Mix of sun and cloud today with a slight chance of showers and a high of 24. It's Pirate Party Weekend in Orillia. The fun runs all weekend at the Port of Orillia, downtown, and the Leacock Museum. There are pirate battles, live music, and a reenactor village. The Rotary Club of Orillia is hosting the Walk the Plank Challenge to raise funds for the community. You can find a full schedule of events at Orillia.com. The multi-award-winning, critically acclaimed touring production of Million Dollar Quartet will run in Orillia September 17th to 19th. The Tony Award-nominated musical is set on December 4th, 1956, the night an extraordinary twist of fate brought Johnny Cash, Jerry Lee Lewis, Carl Perkins, and Elvis Presley together at Sun Records in Memphis for one of the greatest jam sessions in music history. It's taking place at the Orillia Opera House. For more details, you can visit orilliaoperahouse.ca. As the federal government is pushing for an expansion at Vancouver's port, many environmentalists are voicing their concerns. The expansion, known as the Roberts Bank Terminal 2, has entered into a 30-day consultation period on whether to list the project as one of national interest under the Building Canada Act. Environmental groups are concerned that fast-tracking the port could allow the government to bypass environmental protections, particularly because the port is already an important breeding area for Chinook salmon and may also threaten orcas in the area. The expansion, which is led by the Vancouver Fraser Port Authority, would increase the port's capacity by 50% and generate approximately $100 billion in trade capacity annually, according to sources. In sports, the Blue Jays defeated the Kansas City Royals 9-2 last night and managed to keep pace in the AL wildcard race. Alejandro Kirk, Ernie Clement, and George Springer each drove in two runs. In CFL action, the Montreal Alouettes got past the BC Lions 37-30. The Owls scored 20 points in the third quarter to improve to a 10-2 season record. In women's pro baseball, the New York Hides crushed the league-leading San Francisco Firebells 14-2 last night. Quebec's Andrian LeBlanc hit a two-run homer in the sixth inning to give the Bells their only two runs. In OHL preseason play, Brantford beat Niagara 7-1, Guelph got past Brampton 5-2, and the Sioux doubled Sudbury 4-2. Details on these stories and more can be found at 89.1maxfm.ca. Today's forecast for Orillia, Barrie, and Muskoka: a mix of sun and cloud with a slight chance of showers this afternoon, and a high of 24 with a humidex of 29. Tonight, mainly cloudy with a chance of showers and a low of 12. Tomorrow, a mix of sun and cloud with a high of 24. And Monday, sunshine with a high of 25. I'm Jill Charlebois, and that's your 89.1maxfm News Update.
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What if I

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7: Today, a mix of sun and cloud with a slight chance of showers this afternoon and a high of 24 with a humidex of 29. Tonight, mainly cloudy with a chance of showers and a low of 12. Tomorrow, a mix of sun and cloud with a high of 24. And Monday, sunshine with a high of 25.

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1: Good morning, I'm Jill Charlebois. Mix of sun and cloud today with a slight chance of showers and a high of 24. 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The multi-award-winning, critically acclaimed touring production of Million Dollar Quartet will run in Orillia September 17th to 19th. The Tony Award-nominated musical is set on December 4th, 1956, the night an extraordinary twist of fate brought Johnny Cash, Jerry Lee Lewis, Carl Perkins, and Elvis Presley together at Sun Records in Memphis for one of the greatest jam sessions in music history. It's taking place at the Orillia Opera House. For more details, you can visit OrilliaOperaHouse.ca. The town of Gander, Newfoundland, is defending its decision to invite U.S. Ambassador Pete Hoekstra to its 9/11 ceremony. The town became a hub for stranded airline flights and passengers in the wake of the terrorist attacks that took place on September 11, 2001, which led to the temporary closure of U.S. airspace. 38 planes had to make emergency landings at Gander's airport in the wake of the attacks. The town says that Hoekstra's invitation to the ceremony this month was protocol and not an endorsement. The U.S. ambassador caused controversy by criticizing the Elbows Up campaign in response to tariffs imposed by U.S. President Donald Trump. In sports, the Blue Jays defeated the Kansas City Royals 9-2 last night and managed to keep pace in the AL wildcard race. Alejandro Kirk, Ernie Clement, and George Springer each drove in two runs. In CFL action, the Montreal Alouettes got past the BC Lions 37-30. The Owls scored 20 points in the third quarter to improve to a 10-2 season record. In women's pro baseball, the New York Hides crushed the league-leading San Francisco Firebells 14-2 last night. Quebec's Andrian LeBlanc hit a two-run homer in the sixth inning to give the Bells their only two runs. In OHL preseason play, Brantford beat Niagara 7-1, Guelph got past Brampton 5-2, and the Sioux doubled Sudbury 4-2. Details on these stories and more can be found at 89.1maxfm.ca. Today's forecast for Orillia, Barrie, and Muskoka: a mix of sun and cloud with a slight chance of showers this afternoon, and a high of 24 with a humidex of 29. Tonight, mainly cloudy with a chance of showers and a low of 12. Tomorrow, a mix of sun and cloud with a high of 24. And Monday, sunshine with a high of 25. I'm Jill Charlebois, and that's your 89.1 Max FM News Update.
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5: Today, a mix of sun and cloud with a slight chance of showers this afternoon and a high of 24 with a humidex of 29. Tonight, mainly cloudy with a chance of showers and a low of 12. Tomorrow, a mix of sun and cloud with a high of 24. And Monday, sunshine with a high of 25.

start somewhere. It has to start sometime. 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

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I had some alternative berries one time out in the woods. Woke up 3 days later, next county over, wearing nothing but a pair of socks on my hands. And they weren't my socks. 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

0: is to pimp out your biz? We can do that. We do commercials. Just call me. We put your message in there, whatever kind of deal you're offering up. Seriously, it'll take like 2 minutes to figure this whole thing out. Just call. Back in 2 minutes, okay? Cheers.
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1: Today, a mix of sun and cloud with a slight chance of showers this afternoon and a high of 24 with a humidex of 29. Tonight, mainly cloudy with a chance of showers and a low of 12. Tomorrow, a mix of sun and cloud with a high of 24. And Monday, sunshine with a high of 25.

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I guess they got a car wash there now. We are the Alternative North, 89.1 Max FM.

you do what they told you. Now you do what they told you. Now you do what they told you. Now you do what they told you.

0: Max FM, in roughly 2 minutes, he'll be on the other side. It's greener over there. Please, believe me.
1: 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Only until September 20th at Harvey's. It's a beautiful day. 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
4: Today, a mix of sun and cloud with a slight chance of showers this afternoon and a high of 24 with a humidex of 29. Tonight, mainly cloudy with a chance of showers and a low of 12. Tomorrow, a mix of sun and cloud with a high of 24. And Monday, sunshine with a high of 25.

0: 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In roughly 2 minutes, you'll be on the other side. It's greener over there. It's beautiful. So, like sunlight shining down on a beautiful day and you're sitting in a hammock.
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1: Good afternoon. I'm Jill Charlebois. A mix of sun and cloud today with a slight chance of showers and a high of 23. It's Pirate Party Weekend in Orillia. The fun runs all weekend at the Port of Orillia, downtown, and the Leacock Museum. There are pirate battles, live music, and a reenactor village. The Rotary Club of Orillia is hosting the Walk the Plank Challenge to raise funds for the community. You can find a full schedule of events at Orillia.com. The multi-award-winning, critically acclaimed touring production of Million Dollar Quartet will run in Orillia September 17th to 19th. The Tony Award-nominated musical is set on December 4th, 1956. The night, an extraordinary twist of fate brought Johnny Cash, Jerry Lee Lewis, Carl Perkins, and Elvis Presley together at Sun Records in Memphis for one of the greatest jam sessions in music history. It's taking place at the Orillia Opera House. For more details, you can visit orilliaoperahouse.ca. As the federal government is pushing for an expansion at Vancouver's port, many environmentalists are voicing their concerns. The expansion, known as the Roberts Bank Terminal 2, has entered into a 30-day consultation period on whether to list the project as one of national interest under the Building Canada Act. Environmental groups are concerned that fast-tracking the port could allow the government to bypass environmental protections, particularly because the port is already an important breeding area for Chinook salmon and may also threaten orcas in the area. The expansion, which is led by the Vancouver-Fraser Port Authority, would increase the port's capacity by 50% and generate approximately $100 billion in trade capacity annually, according to sources. In sports, the Blue Jays send Max Scherzer to the mound tonight as they continue their weekend series in Kansas City. Toronto improved to a .500 record last night with the win. In the WPBL, the LA Queens take on the Boston Hunters tonight. In MLS action, Toronto FC is in Chicago, Montreal hosts Philadelphia, and Vancouver faces St. Louis. In the Northern Super League, the Halifax Tides take on the Vancouver Rise, and the OHL preseason continues with the Barrie Colts visiting the Owen Sound Attack this afternoon. Later on, the Steelheads host the Storm. Details on these stories and more can be found at 891maxfm.ca. Tonight's forecast for Orillia, Barrie, and Muskoka, mainly cloudy with a chance of showers and a low of 12. Tomorrow, mainly cloudy with a high of 24, feeling like 28. Monday, sunshine with a high of 23. And Tuesday, cloudy with a high of 22. I'm Jill Charlebois, and that's your 89.1 Max FM news update.
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0: weather.
1: Tonight, mainly cloudy with a slight chance of showers and a low of 12. Tomorrow, mainly cloudy with a high of 24, feeling like 28. Monday, sunshine with a high of 23. And Tuesday, cloudy with a high of 22.

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1: All right, we just heard from Mother and Weezer before that. I've got Mountainhead coming up. A little bit of Hole right after. Rage Against the Machine here is Sleep Now in the Fire on your Alternative North.

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1: The Gussapalooza Awards are in, and this year's Artist of the Year is Propter Hawk, and Best Performance goes to Eddie Callier. He was amazing. And the Rising Star Award winner is Sammy. So I actually did see Eddie Callier, and I gotta say, it was definitely one of my favorite parts of the weekend. So if you want to go ahead and check out all of the other winners, you can do that at Gussapalooza on Facebook and Instagram. And again, congratulations to all of the bands and volunteers for another great year. All right, I got Boy Golden coming up right after the Dead Kennedys. Here is Holiday in Cambodia, Max FM.

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It's Jules hanging out with you on your Max weekend, your long weekend, mind you, if you're lucky enough to have Monday off. I will be hanging out with you on Monday, all right, if you have to work, so don't worry. I got Japan Droids coming up after them Crooked Vultures. Mind Eraser, No Chaser on Max.

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1: Do you remember Andrew WK? Well, it looks like he's back with a new album. It's titled Temptation to Exist. And it's actually an instrumental jazz noir LP. So his wife is Kat Dennings, and she says it's actually the most exquisite music era yet for Andrew WK. So if you're curious at all how this, I don't know, instrumental jazz noir LP is from Andrew WK, well, it's out for streaming right now. All right, I got SDP coming up right now with Interstate Love Song on your Alternative North, Max FM.

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4: Tonight, mainly cloudy with a slight chance of showers and a low of 12. Tomorrow, mainly cloudy with a high of 24, feeling like 28. Monday, sunshine with a high of 23. And Tuesday, cloudy with a high of 22.

0: Too Bad, courtesy of Rival Sons, for you right there. It's Jules hanging out with you today, and I've got July Talk, and then we're going to have 40 minutes of music nonstop for you. 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
1: Okay, so who wants to win $1,000 courtesy of Max FM? 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
1: 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So this summer, Black Thunder is on the loose in Orillia and Barrie and Muskoka, giving out our official 89.1 Max FM stickers. And all you have to do is think of the most creative spots that the stickers can go. 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We'll let you know where she'll be. And make sure you grab a really cool sticker, okay? Or you can head over to 89.1 Max FM, the station as well, and I'm sure we've got some there. And number two, all you got to do is slap that sticker on something, someone, or somewhere. Take a photo of it and upload it, okay? So just head over to 89.1maxfm.ca. Pretty easy. And on Tuesday, we will announce the winner, and you're going to be taking home $1,000 just for sticking a sticker somewhere. Pretty cool, right? All right, I got stuff from Mother coming your way after Nathaniel Rateliff. Here is SOB, Max FM.

breaking, hands are shaking, bugs are crawling all over me. My heart is breaking, hands are shaking, bugs are crawling all over me. My heart is breaking, hands are shaking, bugs are crawling all over me. My head is aching, my hands are shaking, bugs are crawling all over me.

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And it's Jules hanging out with you today. I've got stuff from Colorado coming up right after System of a Down. Here's Chop Suey for your Saturday on Max FM.

0: No music was harmed in the making of this radio station. Not yet, anyways. I think we can squeeze it in next Tuesday. Wait a minute, is everybody free next Tuesday? Everybody is?
1: I can't make it.
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1: The Toronto International Film Festival begins next week, and it goes all the way till September 20th. So two big music documentaries are in the mix. One is entitled Gale, and that's about Our Lady Peace's biggest number one fan. And another one actually celebrates Rush drummer Neil Peart. So that one you can catch September 23rd on CBC Gem, right after TIFF is all over, if you're interested, because I actually always really like these music documentaries, and these are two that are definitely on my list to watch this month. All right, I got stuff from Crownlands coming at you right after Red Hot Chili Peppers. Here is Under the Bridge, 89.1 Max FM.

0: 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I guess it just sort of falls out. Anyways, here's 2.5 minutes of money-making business propositions.
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4: Tonight, mainly cloudy with a slight chance of showers and a low of 12. Tomorrow, mainly cloudy with a high of 24, feeling like 28. Monday, sunshine with a high of 23. And Tuesday, cloudy with a high of 22.

0: 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And see what kind of lunch money we're dealing with here. 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
1: We just heard from Conroe and Evanescence before that. I've got more tunes for you on your Saturday. Some Black Pistol Fire, Days of the New, and that's all after STP. 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
1: All right, so we are into September, my friends, and all the freaky, spooky stuff is starting to come out. And something really cool is happening in Newmarket. It is the Paranormal Cirque du Soleil Nightmare that's happening October 9th to 12th. So this is rated R and looks pretty cool. You can check out the trailer for it, and that's going to be at the Newmarket Upper Canada Mall in that parking lot right there, and it's going to be a huge circus tent and, like I said, rated R, and it looks like tickets are actually going pretty fast. I know this because I have already looked into them. So it's, if that is something you're looking into, I suggest checking it out relatively soon. I got stuff from The Hip right after Incubus with Stellar on Max FM.

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It's Jules hanging out with you on your long weekend. I've got July Talk right after the Bravery. Here is Believe on your Alternative North.

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1: Okay, so since Storage Wars has been added to Netflix a week ago, well, I lost an entire week, pretty much. So I've never watched Storage Wars before, and I just threw it on the background as kind of like, you know, a mindless show that I didn't have to worry about. And now I'm on season 3. It's been 1 week. Like, I can't be the only one. Or maybe you guys already watched Storage Wars and I'm just new to the game. But it can't just be me. Anyone else really into this or has just newly gotten into this because of Netflix? Definitely let me know. I've got R. Kelly's coming up right after Smashing Pumpkins with 1979 on Max FM.

We can't fix your car, but we can press play on whatever song this is. What song is this? Oh, this is a good one. Max FM, the Alternative North.

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5: Tonight, mainly cloudy with a slight chance of showers and a low of 12. Tomorrow, mainly cloudy with a high of 24, feeling like 28. Monday, sunshine with a high of 23. And Tuesday, cloudy with a high of 22. Yeah.

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It's Jules hanging out with you for about another hour or so. I got Death from Above 1979 coming your way with Trainwreck 1979. 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

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But the people know me as Max FM. Aurelia, Barry, Muskoka.

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1: All right, we just heard AFI with Miss Murder and some new Weezer before that. All right, I got the Black Keys on deck after Said the Whale with Camilo the Magician. 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

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Not yet, anyways. Anyway, we can squeeze it in next Tuesday if anybody's up for that. Does anyone want to come over? We'll drink beer and harm music or something? 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
2: 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Who's to say? So do that. 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That's all you have to do. And the winner will be, we'll let you know who the winner is on September 8th, actually. So that's going to be happening at the Oz Morning Show just after 9 a.m. So if you just stick it, you can win it. And that's $1,000, my friend. I got Congos for you right now with Take It From Me on Max FM.

89.1 Max FM, Matthew Good with Born Losers. I just saw Matthew Good at the CNE last Sunday, actually, and the Wild High opened up. They did a great job, and the CNE is insane. By the way, I thought that I hadn't been there. Apparently, I have been there when I was a child. Either way, it blew my mind. And I'm either like, I'm going to eat something or I'm going on a ride, because there's no way you're doing both. Because some of these massive, there's smash burger tacos and Kraft dinner smoothies. Like, there's no way I'm going on any rides after I eat a bunch of that wacky mess. But it looks like they've extended the X weekend. So you still have a few more weekends to head out to the X if you're into that. We're going to go back to the 90s now. One of my favorite albums, Smash. Here is Offspring with Self-Esteem on Max FM. 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
1: It is Saturday night, so we've got Beyond the 89 happening, as we do every Saturday night. 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And that's brought to you by Twisted Tea, Good Times with a Twist. Pearl Jam up next for you with Daughter on Max.

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5: Tonight, mainly cloudy with a slight chance of showers and a low of 12. Tomorrow, mainly cloudy with a high of 24, feeling like 28. Monday, sunshine with a high of 23. And Tuesday, cloudy with a high of 22.

89.1 Max FM, beaches in Tennessee, courtesy of Cage the Elephant. All right, kids, it's been a slice. I'm going to head out. I will be hanging out with you all weekend long, including your holiday Monday, okay? So, but I will leave you with something from Bleaker. Here is Hey Man on Max FM.

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8: Tonight, mainly cloudy with a slight chance of showers and a low of 12. Tomorrow, mainly cloudy with a high of 24, feeling like 28. Monday, sunshine with a high of 23. And Tuesday, cloudy with a high of 22.
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